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2: To demolish a gym to make way for a new housing development in West London have been given the green light. Two blocks of flats will replace the gym on 80 to 82 Staines Road in Hounslow, with each block reaching 4 and 6 stories respectively. A total of 52 homes will be built, including a terraced row of 13 houses. However, despite council targets for affordable housing, the plans were approved despite zero provision of affordable homes. Council officers told the planning committee this was because it is not viable to do so. The applicant's viability assessment argued that the scheme was in a £2 million deficit and could not support affordable housing. Hounslow's independent assessor reviewed the figures and calculated a much lower viability deficit of £100,000. A 20-mile-per-hour zone and double yellow lines could be introduced in an area of Kingsbury as part of the council's approach to taking climate action. Other measures include planting trees and a rain garden in order to turn the area into a green corridor. Brent Council has tabled plans to deliver a range of measures to reduce traffic speeds and volumes and support more walking in Kingsbury as part of a 3-year Green Neighbourhood programme. A public consultation is underway, with residents and local businesses having until August 21st to give their views. Road safety improvements on Old Kenton Lane form the second year of the programme and focus on reducing traffic speed, additional greening and improving pedestrian crossings to make active travel options both safer and easier. It comes after similar measures were implemented at Prince's Avenue in year one. I'm Georgina Stansfield, and that was your local news update from the LGR News Desk.
3: Στον LGR δεν ξέρουμε μόνο από μουσική. 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
1: The Prime Minister will chair a COBRA meeting over the extreme temperatures today as some parts of the UK brace for the fifth heatwave of the summer. Firefighters, farmers and NHS staff are all facing challenges due to the weather. Solar eclipse glasses have sold out ahead of the event today, with customers reportedly travelling miles to get them. It's been a real scramble for some, as this man knows only too well.
2: I did try a couple of opticians, you know, near where I was living. They kind of just looked at me, oh no, sorry. I would have thought that that would have been an ideal thing for them to sell. I'm still hoping to be able to get some somewhere, you know, but my hopes are running out.
1: The eclipse will begin just after 6 p.m. and it will peak at slightly different times across the country. Some school children eligible for free school meals from September could miss out because their parents don't know they are. More than 500,000 extra children will come under the widened eligibility announced in June. And Rod Stewart's cancelled the remainder of his US tour because of heart surgery. He's apologised to his fans but says he's already feeling better. From Radio News Hub, I'm Frankie Hersine.
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4: New figures from Fair Pay UK suggest 2/3 of people believe work traditionally carried out by women continues to be undervalued in 2026. Here's Jacqueline Young, a lawyer for Fair Pay UK.
5: We're bringing equal pay claims against the UK's biggest supermarkets. We say shop floor roles, more often done by women, are of equal value to jobs done in the warehouse, more often by men. However, women are paid less. Shop floor workers are encouraged to join the claim at fairpayuk.co.uk.
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1: A man described as a dangerous and predatory murderer has been sentenced at the Old Bailey to a whole life prison term for murdering two women. Simon Levy was convicted of murdering 53-year-old Carmen Valencia Trujillo and 39-year-old Cheryl Wilkins last year. The killings came after the 40-year-old seriously sexually assaulted another woman. Next, tonight's the night. Millions of us will be able to see the fully solar eclipse for the next half a century. More than 90% of the sun will be obscured by the moon. Liz Avery is an astronomer at the Royal Observatory, Greenwich.
2: Incredible set of cosmic coincidences for everything to line up in exactly the right place at exactly the right time.
1: Andy Burnham says he will consider imposing a ban on disposable barbecues because of the risk of further wildfires. It comes as extreme heat continues to grip parts of the UK. And Ricky Gervais has offered his support to The Office co-star Lucy Davis following her incurable breast cancer diagnosis. She's been met with messages of support from friends, former colleagues and fans. That's the latest from Radio News Hub. I'm Tanita Sims.
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1: My cousin just got back from Cyprus and highly recommends a great car hire company, Geodrive.cy. So, I'm repeating it to remember their name until I get to my computer. Their cars are clean, modern, well

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1: Man described as a dangerous and predatory murderer has been sentenced at the Old Bailey to a whole life prison term for murdering two women. Simon Levy was convicted of murdering 53-year-old Carmen Valencia Trujillo and 39-year-old Cheryl Wilkins last year. Judge Mark Lucraft KC gave him the sentence.
2: This cannot be described in any way as a borderline case. And the appropriate order is a whole life order, and that is the order I impose in respect to counts 5 and 6.
1: The National Trust is to carry out a drone survey of the fire damage Dunwich Heath. It's because of fears that the inferno has exposed unexploded bombs from the Second World War. The conservation charity is warning people to stay away from the dangerous area. Tonight's the night millions of us will be able to see the fullest solar eclipse for the next half a century. Officials are warning us not to look at it without specialist glasses, though. And season 2 of Saturday Night Live UK will be on air next month. The first episode of the new series will be on Saturday, September 12th. That's the latest from Radio News Hub. I'm Tanita Sims.
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1: To demolish a gym to make way for a new housing development in West London have been given the green light. Two blocks of flats will replace the gym on 80 to 82 Staines Road in Hounslow, with each block reaching 4 and 6 stories respectively. A total of 52 homes will be built, including a terraced row of 13 houses. However, despite council targets for affordable housing, the plans were approved despite zero provision of affordable homes. Council officers told the planning committee this was because it is not viable to do so. The applicant's viability assessment argued that the scheme was in a £2 million deficit and could not support affordable housing. Hounslow's independent assessor reviewed the figures and calculated a much lower viability deficit of £100,000. The leader of Haringey Council has slammed new government equalities guidance on trans rights, calling it simply unacceptable. The comments came in a letter to Bridget Phillipson, MP. The Labour government's Minister for Women and Equalities, which was jointly signed by the leaders of 6 Green-led London councils, including Haringey. The letter was sent on Wednesday the 5th, the day the new guidance came into force. It follows last year's ruling by the Supreme Court that the meaning of sex, man and woman in the Equality Act 2010 refers to biological sex at birth, which was criticised for contradicting the lived experience of many trans people. The updated code is, in essence, statutory guidance on how organisations such as local authorities should now apply the Equalities Act 2010. Although not a set of new legal obligations in itself, courts may take the new regulations into account if relevant in a given case. I'm Georgina Stansfield, and that was your local news update from the LGR News Desk.
0: One, two, three, go. Back to more of the music you want to hear. 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

Εδώ ο Τζοκ, good evening, καλησπέρα φιλαράκια μας. Fellow LGRers, this is LGR's Drive Time. Σήμερα είναι Τετάρτη 12 Αυγούστου, ακριβώς στη μέση της εβδομάδας. Here on your hot Drive Time, we're here till 7 p.m. And of course the big news today is the solar eclipse. Millions across the UK and parts of Europe are getting ready to watch the most significant solar eclipse since 1999. More than 90% of the sun will be covered by the moon for most of the UK. One shopkeeper in London reports selling 26,000 pairs of special eclipse glasses. And in the UK, some will be able to view the eclipse from shortly after 6 p.m. before it peaks an hour or so later. Do please take care that you do have eclipse glasses if you are going to view the sun. It is potentially damage to your eyes otherwise without any special protection. That's eclipse glasses, not the normal specs. This is LGR Drive Time with Constantinos Argyros and Eleni Foreira.

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0: Ο αγαπημένος σου ελληνικός σταθμός στα social media. 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
2: Another data centre is on the way to West London after Hounslow Council gave the green light to new proposals, despite the increased demand on water and energy supplies. Hounslow Council's planning committee voted in favour of the plans on Thursday, August 6th. The data centre will be located on a 12.2-acre brownfield site at the interchange of Great South West Road and the Parkway in the Hazelmere Heathrow Estate. Additionally, the scheme secures up to 4,150 square metres of flexible work units designed for small to medium enterprises, SMEs, to mitigate the loss of traditional employment space. Despite the approval, there was friction during the hearing about the electrical demand of the facility, which requires a new 80 MVA megavolt amperes high capacity power connection, equivalent to tens of thousands of homes. Plans to demolish a gym to make way for a new housing development in West London have been given the green light. Two blocks of flats will replace the gym on 80 to 82 Staines Road in Hounslow, with each block reaching four and six stories respectively. A total of 52 homes will be built, including a terraced row of 13 houses. However, despite council targets for affordable housing, the plans were approved despite zero provision of affordable homes. Council officers told the planning committee this was because it is not viable to do so. The applicant's viability assessment argued that the scheme was in a £2 million deficit and could not support affordable housing. Hounslow's independent assessor reviewed the figures and calculated a much lower viability deficit of £100,000. I'm Georgina Stansfield, and that was your local news update from the LGR News Desk.
3: Στον LGR δεν ξέρουμε μόνο από μουσική. 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

Εδώ LGR στους 103 και 3 στα FM. LGR's Midweek Installment of Drive Time. Of course, in the news today, the big story that a rare partial solar eclipse is visible across London and the UK, covering up to 90% of the sun. And of course, this comes with a precaution and a warning, my fellow LGRers. You must wear certified ISO 12312-2 eclipse glasses to protect your eyes. Do please wear protection appropriate, correct protection for your eyes if you do plan on seeing the eclipse. Eclipse glasses that you've probably bought in advance, well, the thousands that have bought those glasses already here in London and the UK or somewhere else in the world. Σήμερα στην σημερινή έκλειψη ήλιου φορέστε ειδικά γυαλιά ασφαλείας. 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Do please wear protection from the sun, the eclipse of the sun, which is estimated to hit the UK at around 6 p.m. or just a little after 6 p.m. LGR in the sunshine, London Greek Radio sounds the sound of summer. Ο ήχος του καλοκαιριού στο LGR.

I love this tune. It's from a song that's a few years old, actually. It's from Ivia Vamu. Still sounding fresh. Galogeri Stin Gadia. Summer in the heart. And it's summer every day, quite literally. Really hot temperatures. It's going to be going up to 30s, mid-30s. From today, late 2030s, and tomorrow, prosektika medoni yoti, and stay in the shade if you can. Do please take care. And also later on tonight, make sure you've got solar eclipse glasses if you're planning on looking at the sun. The more I say it, maybe it sounds more like a temptation, but please, I've heard some really sort of not so good stories when it happened in 1999 that people's eyes were affected quite badly, in fact. And a lot of them needed care with their eyes. A damage, permanent damage to your eyes can be had if you don't wear sufficient safety glasses, which is especially eclipse glasses for occasions as rare as this one, which is happening later on here in the UK. So do please, please take care there. Let's go Taxidis Dinelada, another summertime. This is bang into 2026. Eleni Ferreira and her brand new remix of Summer in Greece. Say Summer in Greece. Mazonagi is the original. Here, nowhere like here, nowhere like Greece. Something like that, I think. Yes. Summer in Greece, Summer in London.

This is LGR's Drive Time, taking you to your destination, LGR in the sun. I should say in the solar eclipse. Solar eclipse affecting already certain countries in the world. I can see Iceland, Spain earlier. It's already kind of hit Iceland and Spain. Its arrival is expected around 6 p.m. or so here in the UK. UK partial eclipse within the hour or so. Of course, do you use protection for your eyes, eclipse glasses, special protection glasses if you intend to stare at the sun. Alternatively, just turn up the radio. It's the more safety that way.

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1: The reopening of the toilets at a North London tube station has hit a temporary setback due to a homeless encampment having been set up outside. The facilities have been closed for months due to issues with drug taking and antisocial behaviour. But Transport for London, TfL, had agreed to their near permanent reopening after a campaign by a local community action group. The toilets at Kilburn Station have remained permanently closed to the public because of vandalism and safety concerns. An agreement had been reached to reopen them, but that is now on hold due to the encampment. An East London Hospital Trust's mental health services have been downgraded by the Care Quality Commission, CQC, after an inspection exposed multiple failures around staffing, training and safety. Following a routine CQC inspection in November 2025, the East London NHS Foundation Trust was moved down on July 28th from good to requires improvement for its emergency mental health support after inspectors found multiple regulation breaches, including patients not being given enough direct access to fresh air. The Trust provides services across the City of London and Hackney, as well as Newham and Tower Hamlets. I'm Georgina Stansfield, and that was your local news update from the LGR News Desk.
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0: Εδώ ο Jazz του 103 και 3 Solo Eclipse Day in UK and of course many parts of the world. So it hits, I think, Belfast, Edinburgh and Glasgow Solo Eclipse. And within the hour, it should be here in London and many parts of the UK, up to 90% of the UK should see the solar eclipse. Do, as I said throughout the show, do please take care and do not look directly at the sun at that time without protection. Eclipse glasses, special safety glasses, comes with health and safety warning. Potential damage to eyes without safety protection. That's right, up to about 90% of the sun will be covered, up to 90% with a rare partial solar eclipse. The last occurred in 1999. So 30 years ago. Rare partial solar eclipse visible across London and the UK, covering up to 90%. Of course, if you have certified ISO 12312 eclipse glasses to protect your eyes. 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
1: This is Zach Kulas, and you're now locked into LGR. This is my brand new single, Eroda.

Have an absolutely beautiful evening. Do take care. Of course, if you're going to catch a little bit of the solar eclipse, it is due to peak just a little after 7 p.m. here in the UK. And hopefully you can, if you've got special eclipse glasses, thumbs up. If not, then try not to stare directly at the sun. Keep it LG, minute sindonis many stone, Lincola diaphono to London, Cadevaste, Dini, Fano, you to London Greek Radio. 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
1: A man who murdered two women and sexually assaulted a third has been jailed for the rest of his life. 40-year-old Simon Levy killed grandmother Carmenza Valencia Trujillo in March 2025 and mother of four Cheryl Wilkins in August that year. Judge Mark Lucraft KC gave him the sentence.
2: On counts five and six, therefore, the sentence is one of life imprisonment with a whole life order on each count. On counts one and two, life imprisonment on each count with a minimum term on each of 12 years. Those sentences are concurrent to each other and concurrent to the sentences on counts five and six.
1: Four men have been found guilty of killing a member of an organised crime group. 45-year-old Thomas Samuel was kidnapped in 2019 in Birmingham by three men claiming to be from Interpol. And in cricket, returning England Test captain Joe Root says there'll be no midnight curfew on the players under his tenure, as was the case when Ben Stokes was leading the team. The rule was brought in after a number of late-night incidents on the tours of New Zealand and Australia. That's the latest from Radio News Hub. I'm Jonathan Deutsch.
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1: The Prime Minister has called for retailers of all sizes to withdraw disposable barbecues from sale as the nation tries to prevent further wildfires. England and Wales have already seen 1,017 wildfires recorded this year alone. That's more than the total for 2025. And Andy Burnham fears the situation could get worse. The Labour leader made his comments after emerging from the government's emergency COBRA meeting on Wednesday evening. Most UK supermarkets have already suspended sale of disposable barbecues. Scorching temperatures put people with cancer at further risk. That's according to Macmillan. Anthony Cunliffe is their spokesperson.
2: We may even have more heat waves this year. We know we've got another one coming up, and that may really cause a lot of kind of emotional or psychological concern for people with cancer.
1: And a London bus driver shot dead outside a pub on Monday evening has been named by police. The Met named 25-year-old Auguste Marie Bile Aka Amoa as the victim of the attack in Willington Road, Clapham. A 22-year-old man attended hospital with a gunshot wound shortly after the shooting and remains in hospital under police guard, having been arrested on suspicion of murder. That's the latest from Radio News Hub. I'm Jonathan Deutsch.
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1: Andy Burnham has urged retailers to withdraw disposable barbecues from sale in an effort to prevent wildfires as the heatwave continues. The PM wants barbecues pulling from shelves as he warned extreme heat conditions could be with us for some time yet. His comments followed the government's emergency COBRA meeting in response to the prolonged spell of exceptionally hot weather. As temperatures soar into the high 30s in the UK's fifth heatwave of the year, people with cancer are being warned to take extra precautions. Anthony Cunliffe's from Macmillan.
2: We did see in June and July, through the heatwaves then, a significant 300% increase in visits to our information about for cancer people during heat waves. So we do know that people are considering that they may be at higher risk and wanting advice on how to best manage that.
1: And in football, Lionel Messi's cast doubt on his future following the death of his father last week, aged 68. Jorge Messi died on Saturday in hospital in his hometown of Rosario following a long illness. He'd previously been his son's agent. That's the latest from Radio News Hub. I'm Jonathan Deutsch.
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